0: I have the female walking down 9 southbound, just past 800. I'm gonna flip around and see if I can talk to her. Do you get it out there?
1: I'm clear. 4039, are you clear?
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0: Good evening. 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Again, then call back. Our requesting please assistance. The crisis unit team is over half hour out.
2: 对，对，抽烟。对，对，他说 ，Francis Coffee, Charles Ocean, Frank, Frank, Edward Young, Francis John, 6377, 77, 那我。
1: call.
2: 谢谢他。

police traffic at 67 and Water in Galvey Crest. David Ocean, Tom 406. Red Pony at 5. I believe the driver is 1099. Keith Hutchinson, 2485.

second 29 to be on at Krista, K-King, all the Robert, I, Ida, S-M, T-Tom, A, Adam. Manager in there, last name Craig, G-George, R. Robert, E. Edward, G-George, G-George, 11-2 of 1987.

0: 311, domestic. God. 10th area, 10th Street Elementary, 3124 East 10th, contacting Nick Watson, states his ex-wife is following him and harassing him. We can hear the female in the background claiming that he has been making suicidal statements. Male is claiming she's lying to try to get him in trouble.
1: Who's this?

0: dangerous passing. Station may have flipped the vehicle over the ambulance. We've not received any calls about it. Complete is not following. One of the vehicles possible plate of Tom, 696 John Edward, 30 Madison County Dispatch, 2100.
1: Do you mind when that is true to dispatch? Well, no, I don't know.

0: a description on them?
1: Female occupation was one of his best. He had blonde hair. The male, I want to say he had a beard. Wearing dark clothes, I believe.
0: But I think I got him at the school.
1: Call me up with you. There's a phone line, I'm not working.
2: Hello.

Place, 423 Dimmock Place, caller wanting to report a road rage incident by Steve Austin and Adam, tried to make him work off the road. Okay, the bridge is going to come back.

Indianapolis. I twin 1900 accident, no color indicated. Last plate was a temporary tag expiring 2025, signal 80.

0: code.
1: Robinson, valid driver, 714-2032-0.6980. I'm Daniel, suspended, expires 1-6-2029-0980.
0: Time I'm clear, 10-8, gonna create another on Maple Hills, lot 6-6.
1: Please,

0: do my other picture out of that. 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They did get aggressive with what caller's husband.
1: Okay. 13, I'll be momentarily.

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0: L-32, both subjects signal 80, Morton, they're on SOR.
1: Okay. With all seven, all of us.
0: 7-7.

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0: 21, 43. 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
1: 4.
0: 21, 43.
1: We spoke with PD in Northwest and the owner's brother. Fire's out. We're going to be back to service.

0: area, South J, between 22nd and 19th. South J John and 22nd and 19th. Male wearing all dark clothing, standing in the middle of the road trying to flag people down. Caller rides the keys, notorious, signal 50 subject. No one to contact.
1: Yeah, I'm in that area.

0: figured.
1: Attention to the call. Complainant requesting signal 6. I believe it's going to be a civil issue, but she's requesting to call, sir.
0: Sorry, can you get a 2?

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0: Hello,
1: last name is Paul Adam George Edward. 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

2439 Meridian Street, Chuck Beach Attached Garage at this address. Complainant is a resident, but not at home at the moment. This is third or fourth party information saying a neighbor called her claiming there's lights on and people have been in and out of the location. There have been past issues with the burglary at this location. It has been taken in the past. Complainant also requesting Central 6.

311-1028. North Carolina, 2 Tom E. Edward A. Adam, 4476.

0: North Carolina tag. Tom Hoover had a 4476 for transfer to Cynthia Wagner out of Hamptonville, North Carolina, on a 2014 Chevy Sonic, expiring December 26, active signal 80.
1: Thank you.

0: for Sunshine, I can call for that.
1: 306-04, if you can redirect to 38 MLK, have a PD accident, running great vehicles. One of the callers said they looked like they were arguing.

0: 43. This vehicle is located contraband that was concealed on your subject.
1: Fantastic. Do I need to start that one?
0: 10 mile on Blythe, Zillow, Taylor.
2: Negative, we can do some dance.

One of the drivers is on 53rd right now, and you are unable to get an ETA for the second. Going 309.

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0: and thanks, we're going to be heading to 514 on a few minutes. We'll be right there.
1: Clear. I'll see you out there.
2: No, it's not clear.

0: 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The caller's wanting to report the bike stolen. There's that video.
1: Okay.
0: 2324.

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0: In reference to the crossing being shut down and the 3100 block of MLK, did you see a train nearby the crossing?
1: No, you're fine, do all.

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Edgewater Woods. 1809 North Madison Avenue 115A. 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Medic 3, Engine 4. Edgewater Woods. 1809 North Madison Avenue 115A. 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

0: said.
1: Edward X-ray boy 428 returns to Holly O'Brien out of Pendleton on the block 2023 Dodge. 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

0: 15-20 Lafayette 4, 1320 Lafayette 4. 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Ashley, all good. Advising that she's missing items that she wasn't supposed to have. Vandalizing the bathroom in the process of getting the protective order. Has been refusing to move out. Subject, Ashley, all good. Is still over there.
1: Yeah, I'm going to take my picture.

0: 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It's been verbal only. None of weapons.
1: Over. 36, I'm clear. That's an answer back.
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0: So we're getting a report of a missing person, possibly suicidal, 207 North 13th Street, 207 North 13th Street. Caller stating that her husband has left after leaving a long note. He is a veteran with PTSD. Also, his 1032 is missing. There's further than that.
1: I believe that's the

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1: Tower 51.
0: I'm at North C. Charles and 14th Street. I'm at on foot.

0: 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Charles 638 Henry William returns to Daniel Kelly out of Anderson on a 2020 Chevy Malibu, expired to 6/28/2027, active signaling.
1: I'm clear. Do we have any TX information for him?

0: 310302 on site.
1: Good. 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
0: Okay.
1: It's clear.

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0: There's a little black red shirt with red pants walking up and down the street, holding his hand, blasting music. 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
1: Negative H, letter 8, the caller's going to be waiting outside.

0: 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They're going to be at Jimbo's.
1: That's it.
0: Okay, so we're on Oaklawn. However, we're still going to go through them.
2: That's affirmative.
0: Control Utility 35.
2: Utility 35?
0: Responding instead of manual 34.

0: confirm that the patient said they're going to be outside.
1: That's affirmative. I believe you can disregard. This is going to be the Cedar Ridge Apartments in the city of Anderson. Utility 35, you can also disregard.

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She was going to get off me. I'm able to see anything. Caller will be waiting outside for officers to show more attacks.

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1: In the area, 31st and Central. 31st and Central, callers advising loud music coming from the corner of 31st and Central. I believe it's people from Jimbo.
0: Clear.
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0: 335. 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

0: Apache Charlie 17 West 11th Street, colors according to signal 6, has further information.
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1: Three 14, we're not going to go to that. We can't make dogs stop barking.
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0: Caller believes that he is being followed by his ex-boyfriend and Isaiah Lowe. Says he doesn't see him at this time, calling an officer to signal him, which is hoping this is a 20-hour.
1: Good one, I'll check the voice.
0: Clear, 5, you need to pick up.

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essentially located in the area of 128-300 West, State Road 128-300 West. Dark colored pickup truck, possibly dark red, all over the roadway. Going very slowly. Vessel plate, Tom King 174, David Robert Union, Tom King 174, David Robert Union. Last seen westbound on State Road 128. Same passing Madison Avenue. Third Madison County Sheriff 523.

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Yeah, Jerry Gaffrit, Jerry John Edward Robert Robert Young, Gaffrit, George Adam Sam, Paul Adam Robert Adam Tom, 11-8 of 84.

0: Flinders said, go out there with this information. I'm coming from downtown. I'm going to head east. I'm going out.
1: That's your runway, Miles.
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0: last name's going to be Charles Adam Sam, Tom Adam, Noor Edward David Adam. First name, Mary Adam George, Adam Lincoln Ida, 328 of 88. Understand that, baby?
1: Okay.
0: Clear.
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Hold on, that's 39 when you're ready. Top 10 is going to be Charles, Adam, Sam, Tom, Adam, Noah, Edward, David, Adam. First 10 is going to be John, Adam, Noah, Edward, Adam, Tom, Edward, 429 and 89. I just learned that to be

忘记了完。In Permit, Ohio. Here's an ID card. I'm showing her signal ID.

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1: Then I'll go there.

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0: Negative, those callers were just passing through. Everybody, she's a female, white, and brown hair.

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1: Unit 29 on Alexander Raymond Miller. I should have it in-house. I believe this is an address. 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

0: I'm showing a PO protecting Katrina Miller, however it's been dismissed. Nothing active.
1: Okay, thank you.

0: 313
1: Michael Lane, 3113 Michael Lane. Cars in my view, there are dangerous massive like dogs that have been barking since 6 a.m. They've seen a thing that escaped a bit before. The owner's north of issues. Our complainant, Dale Pickett, is wanting an officer out, and he's wanting contacted.
0: 4822, traffic.
1: 4822.
0: 4x4, Tom, Lincoln, Union, 210 North, 600 West, Orange, Subaru, Hellfire.
1: Clear, can you repeat that plate, please?

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1: The black Mercedes, I'm sure the black one. Whatever it is.

0: Trying to think.
1: So I'm in Lafayette on a temporary tag union 06-0002 on a gray Honda Civic. Excuse me, please.
0: Come on.

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1: Most subjects are signaling you local in CIC. No POs between the two.
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1: Give me 14 my radio avenue. 14 my radio avenue for a male white subject, all black clothing, carrying a 45-inch knife. 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No one. Police, his name is Bruce. Blasting in front of this house. She thinks he's going 103 Moki, and she thinks he's going westbound on Irania.

0: 控制老板讲，其实first is going to be Rebecca Schmedley, Rebecca Thomas Helling, Schmedley Sam Mary, Edward David Lincoln, Edward Young, 7-11 of 83.
1: Go ahead with the next.
0: Second is going to be Chester Goff, Chester Thomas Helling, Goff, George Ocean, Frank Frank, 11-15 of 68.

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794-281 returns to Chester Golf out of Noblesville on a blue 2012 scooter, expires 628 of 26, active 780. Smedley and Golf are both 780.

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1: Yeah, right.

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1: Okay.
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0: 3000 block of South Madison Avenue, Indiana Passenger 741, Charles G. Adams. Also a similar subject, Trevor, is it?
1: 1039.

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0: Austin Albert. Albert's going for St. Chad to the scene. Minnesota Frank, Bill White, 723 of 1983, 0106, 1740-17-8645, Indiana Driver.

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1: Clear. You had put that supervisor, please. And we'll show a reason for suspension.
0: I'll have to learn these history. Stand by.
1: Please and thank you.

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1: Can you check medical calls?
0: I'm clear, no medical calls. The last call was in trouble with last month on the 24th.

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1: Good.
0: Looks like this suspended in 2022 for failure to appear.
1: Good, thank you.
0: Well, that was clear.

0: 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It was just an accident that the facility has a McDonald's.
1: One zero two one zero three.
0: Okay, cool. So,

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1: 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I have these numbers.
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0: Yeah, I got a loser by Michael.

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0: 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That vehicle was in Michigan.

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0: Affirmative, 4430.
1: Yeah. 104 to 4430, could you swing by the fire station on 29th Street? I could use your linguistic skills. Okay, I'll be on my way. Thank you.

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1: Yeah.
0: One to simulate at Bobcat Marine Point. But also they have 1,600 people. Wait a minute.

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1: I'm calling you. Alexander 3.

0: 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She's seen at 2701 Pearl Street.
1: Four dispatch, is she speaking English?

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2: Are you with me?
1: I'm here.
2: You have a number she called from, I can't.
1: It's 765-381-7862.
2: I'm clear. If you can, she calms down. If this advisor, then we'll have a caller give her a call. No, we might have a child.
1: I'm clear. And the address that she's giving is 315 East 27th.
2: Thank you.
1: Awesome.

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2: 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They have a nav. We're going to stand by small. 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
1: I'm clear.

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1: 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Apartment B boy, chilling with Deborah Farrington, having trouble with the neighbor in apartment A. Arriving, he threatened to batter her husband.
0: Regarding my last call, can you tell me when the handgun was stolen?
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0: Flint. 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Go to that car, Sheriff 1241.
1: Just for two, I won't be able to get to that. It's just time for the door.
0: I'm clear, we are. So, units, correction on the dispatch. It's I-69 southbound from the 231, 1241.

0: inside.
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1: Okay.
0: 29.

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1: 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I'm close to Athletic Park, I'm not far off.
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Zachary, Wolf, Zebra, Allen, Charles, Henry, Alpha, Robert, Young, William, Ocean, Libra, Foxtrot, Echo.

establish a I-69 southbound from the 230 to Pontiac 5, no plate information. Passing dangerously, passing on both shoulders, traveling at high rates, cutting off other drivers. Sorry, Mass Carrier, 1332.

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1: Ambulance 506, North State Road 9, and East County Road 1400 North. Motorcycle accident. Ambulance 506, North State Road 9, and East County Road 1400 North. Motorcycle accident.

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So if it's street, she needs to talk to AC1. And just by 024 in front of the SUV in the southbound lane.

0: sonar, and they've been, they're going to trans, or POV.
1: Clear, 400, I was in or out. 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
0: We did, but we'll do it again.

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Gas odor outside. Engine 83. 315 Ladino Lane. Gas odor outside.

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1: Okay, say bye.
2: I'll be 1042 now. You want to dispatch that. Alexander 7 and 2, you make contact.
1: I'm clear. Alexander 7.
0: I'm clear.
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0: 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No sounds of distress. Came from 911 on the phone.
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0: Ryan.
1: Hello, from Group C to G O. One of these.
0: Okay. Eagles, 4th position.
1: Eagles, 3, go ahead.
0: In the area of 7572 Wynn Lane, 7572 Wynn Lane. Our complainant is in her work from home office and believes she's heard 2 gunshots. She said if you're facing her home, it sounded like it was coming from the left. She's just requesting an area check.
1: Eagles, I'm clear.
0: Answer.
1: Chester Probe 1, 1042.
0: Patrol 1.

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Okay, we're trying to see trails in north, see trails 250.

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check for a young male black wearing black jeans and a brownish shirt, color device, and he was riding his e-bike down the roadway. Information, he was headed eastbound.

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0: 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The subject GLA, he went today.
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0: you know, it's just kind of a pleasant, you know, it's about for him, good.
1: I'm fine. 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
0: I'm good.
1: I'm clear.
0: 24, 2,
1: Walmart, 3, 5, 5, 5, 5, 5, 5, 5, 5, 5, 5, 5, 5, 5, 5, 5, 5, 5, 5, 5, 5, 5, 5, 5, 5, 5, 5, 5, 5, 5, 5, 5, 5, 5, 5, 5, 5, 5, 5, 5, 5, 5, 5, 5, 5, 5, 5, 5, 5, 5, 5, 5, 5, 5, 5, 5, 5, 5, 5, 5, 5, 5, 5, 5, 5, 5, 5, 5, 5, 5, 5, 5, 5, 5, 5, 5, 5, 5, 5, 5, 5, 5, 5, 5, 5, 5, 5, 5, 5, 5, 5, 5, 5, 5, 5, 5, 5, 5, 5, 5, 5, 5, 5, 5, 5, 5, 5, 5, 5, 5, 5, 5, 5, 5, 5, 5, 5, 5, 5, 5, 5,

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The CCP millions are on callback. One ring, 911, hang up. 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

0: 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Engine 31. Tanker 99. North County Road 500 West, and West County Road 500 North. Accident with injury. Ambulance 34. Ambulance 94. Engine 31. Tanker 99. North County Road 500.
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0: 600 Main Street, Salem, with her name. She's in apartment 105. 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She got a couple weeks ago.
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0: 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I'll walk in here with a taxi.
1: Where is it?
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1: The ETK 5 for 126, 2126, caller's dangerous, a male subject with a pit bull. I'm trying to get the dog to attack her and her dog. She says she doesn't know who the male is. It's a male, white t-shirt, blue shorts, black brown shoes. The pit bull is going to be brown and white. We're trying to get further.
0: Still clear. Still clear.
1: 1605.

is. You guys not want us out there? Negative. It's a fall. It's a fall. It's a fall. It's a fall. It's a fall. It's a fall. It's a fall. It's a fall. It's a fall. It's a fall. It's a fall. It's a fall. It's a fall. It's a fall. It's a fall. It's a fall. It's a fall. It's a fall. It's a fall. It's a fall. It's a fall. It's a fall. It's a fall. It's a fall. It's a fall. It's a fall. It's a fall. It's a fall. It's a fall. It's a fall. It's a fall. It's a fall. It's a fall. It's a fall. It's a fall. It's a fall. It's a fall. It's a fall. It's a fall. It's a fall. It's a fall. It's a fall. It's a fall. It's a fall. It's a fall. It's a fall. It's a fall. It's a fall. It's a fall. It's a fall. It's a fall. It's a fall. It's a fall. It's a fall. It's a fall. It's a fall. It's a fall. It's a fall. It's a fall. It's a fall. It's a fall. It's a fall. It's a fall. It's

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We have a trouble with that 10624 North 600 West. 10624 North 600 West, Unit A. Caller is Dale. I'm certifying that there's a female who was evicted 3 weeks ago, still there. Michelle Gillespie, refusing to leave, unknown weapons.

Medic 1. 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

Engine 81, Tanker 81. Speedway, North. 7167 South State Road 67. Vehicle fire. Engine 81, Tanker 81. Speedway, North. 7167 South State Road 67. Vehicle fire.

0: 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Tell me real quick.
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0: what's for?
1: 6921 Honeysuckle Way, 6921 Honeysuckle Way. Complaint at the residence is a suspicious black minivan driving around the neighborhood. No plate information. They believe that the Honda Odyssey was bothered.
0: I'm clear.
1: 1727.
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2: Do you want to open line for back 4?
1: Yeah.

He has it on video. One of the juveniles made threats to the caller that he was going to shoot them.

6405 West 300 South. 6405 West 300 South. Christopher Smith is arriving. A paper plate fell off or it was ripped off by the wind. He's arriving. He is home now if he wants to come out or he's available by TX. What do you need 24?

0: Oh, 711 North Park Avenue. Caller's arriving at a dog walk in a green colored Chevy truck. The complaint is a bystander calling for an upset female.
1: I'm clear. Can you call Baker's and see if they by chance have a

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0: Yes, she's more Charles Henry Ida Sam, Mary Adam Robert, Mrs. Amanda, AM, AM, DA, Little Sue, 88, 1991.

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0: 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Paul, you, David at Young Paul, 44.
1: Three, zero, one.

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Unconscious person.

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0: We've got an open 911 line, no sounds of distress, at 4723 Mack Drive, 4723 Mack Drive.
1: Prison one, clear.
0: Prison clear. 1925.

information. Caller states that the brake line fell off of it. He's concerned the vehicle's going to have a tire fire. Caller's no longer behind authority mask. Can I share for 1925?

2425 at Cow Street. Caller's advising a male that just got evicted is not supposed to be there. They're now accusing caller of stealing items. Caller's asking the officers to come through the alley and advise them for the soul of the victim.

0: Channel 3.
1: Yeah, who's your caller of the reformatory?
0: The father of an employee that's not on scene.
1: Clear. So nobody at the facility needs assistance. Correct.
0: We've not heard from any employees that are directly there at the time.
1: Clear. There's a small group in a side lot. And it's not the facility calling. I'm not going to make contact.

0: or was threatened by the disgruntled employee that was fired.
1: Clear. I've got them. They're going to be in the north employee. I'll make contact, find out which facility needs anything from us.

It was a Charles Perrine. He's arriving around 1830 or 1900. He dropped his wallet. Says he knows it was picked up from this location. Says the employee's there, so they can't bring up the camera because the system is out. He's requesting to speak to the officer. 1946.

Medic 4. Jimmy John's. 4741 South Scatterfield Road. Back pain. Medic 4. Jimmy John's. 4741 South Scatterfield Road. Back pain.

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